0: Radio Disney
1: 102.1
0: te llega.
2: You played it cool and I played it dumb. Don't you think I'm a little too young to be messed with like that?

Is it me? I called Phil a couple times, he's probably sick of me. He said go easy on yourself, but what does that even mean? Sounds like good advice, but

0: 102.1
1: Radio Disney te llega. I know you moved on to someone new. Whole life is beautiful. You were the light for me to find my truth.